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1: 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I are you on chance. Get the services. Here I am, Bromoro. 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I'm service.
0: PPA, it in a ton of any corona service. You aren't there.
1: I can hear in a little bit. You met on a caroy, PPA. Tell me, we're in a paye in a studio. Are you put under the punam? Linan on the karaoke, linan on the band, or linan the choir, or the kataki. You put under the karaoke, the Ravian. Not a studio, PPA, or ringa. What you run up? And I'm professional, PPA. Korokunam, Nakon Narako Puntangria. You are in the band, Akunan and Koroki in the Red. You can take an awareness. You only report the Kanamakuri, I know they send up to Seka. I want the boat and nomata. The one other than the awareness, Nakon the boat and nomata. Ah, sexing I am. The Ponada and Korokium track, zero track. Akia, Nayar Rona.
0: Aim of what they have a PPA, Korowana service, Yon Korowakin and a live streaming.
1: 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I are a PPA in the Tayo. Yanata and a service set in Metuan Karoy, Lanon the social media, Lanon the live streaming at Napunukuna live, and one TV in the one and the one, the moment the Botaki, what is it? Nicaragua, the Botaki, Apuprakai. Wouldn't up, it's in Metuan VBA and Kuna and Karoy in promotion. But awareness, yon the social media, Lanon the Tahoe, I Kabo.
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1: 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On a lien, me room roy, on mental roy, needy, and a hacking capenny, the capos kiroy.
2: Ian, boy, a wakai paia kahang and waki, booking capen, naram.
1: The one up on the national ID card, get the passport, prior data, get the birth certificates.
2: Whoa, the medical clearance.
1: Oh, wait, the catenua, a rep on the police clearance. I booking Sisira kimakame tata, or itaki manaki tapi and tapo itai. Jopi itakime Agnes Twin, nana email at om@obi.gov.ki. 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Kisuanime wakia, who at the one at the one at the one. 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
1: 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Get the services. 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I'm service.
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0: A message in a one on a Facebook page, BPA, a broadcasting and publications authority, get PPA, Mary FM 89.9, get Kubunikonana bandita can avoid and the telephone number, and onoa tenuakia, tenua akia, to one and inawakia, can upon roll on an account of BPA by the king, Nikarina Tangitangim, Kim Kanga, and then a suggestion box, BPA, Ari Ekata. Roya Ipukin.
1: Webman!

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1: BPA, it's in a ton of any car on a service, you want to have a
0: little bit. I can't get a little bit. I can't get a little bit. I can't get a little bit. I can't get a little bit. I can't get a little bit. I can't get a little bit. I can't get a little bit. I can't get a little bit. I can't get a little bit. I can't get a little bit. I can't get a little bit. I can't get a little bit. I can't get a little bit. I can't get a little bit. I can't get a little bit. I can't get a little bit. I can't get a little bit. I can't get a little bit. I can't get a little bit. I can't get a little bit. I can't get a little bit. I can't get a little bit. I can't Nayarun.
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0: The day you are servo, meh, Rebecca wake up. Yavitanga BBA for one a servo. I are a BBA to the yo. 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Can one take into the one of the one? The moment the boat again, what is it? Nicaragua, the boat again, a pooper again. Uringa, but it's a matter of BBA and Kuna and Koroy in promotion. 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
1: 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Epon Kawara, Obisin, PPA, Ibukin Karikan Boham, Nana Services, BPA.
0: Yep, he's in the cigarettes, in the cigarettes, he's in the cigarettes, in the cigarettes. 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

0: remember me campana air PPA. 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Aikai ana main services si bugin te gilbes. 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
1: 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Ani kalinik. Katanota, the Galini Yamdongo, Banakuna, and whatever you want to put a nomata, you know, the day to one of the day to one. What they can give on the Kongoran to Wakiran to say, yo, get Amburora, Nagin on Amburora, or I can't even put a nomata. I are you on chance. Get the services, Yeri Yamdongo, Karini Yamdongo, Panaboresia, get on the paper at the Wakira, Banakuna, the Nota, yay, I'm serious.
0: PPA, it's in a ton of any Corona service, yonder.
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0: Data ka na kong naramiri marketing at bba.org.ki ibukin paninin rohoro na. 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
1: 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Ibukin sisira kime kamea tata, o rita kime makita beyan tapo itai. Ndiopi rita kime Agnes Twin, nana email at om@hobi.gov.ki. 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
0: Aim of what they have a PPA, Corona service, Yon Corawakin and a live streaming.
1: The day you are Servo, Matt, Rebecca Wake up. 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
0: Reta kina hon narameri marketing at bba.org.ki, ibukin paninin rohorona. 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Epon kawara obisin PPA, ibukin kariken buham nana services. 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